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4: From this week, Tuesday nights in Chesterfield are never going to be the same again. 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
2: Police have charged a 30-year-old man with attempted murder after the Belfast stabbing. The Sudanese national will appear in court on Wednesday after a man in his 40s suffered serious eye, face and back wounds. Police commanders and political leaders have called for calm in the wake of the attack, and Deputy First Minister Emma Little-Pengelly says people are genuinely worried.
3: No community wants a dangerous person living within their community, and I do think that people are very frightened about that. That is an entirely separate debate, and I think what we're seeing very often is that frustration from people that their genuinely held concerns are not taken seriously.
2: President Trump has vowed to retaliate after he accused Iran of shooting down a US helicopter near the Strait of Hormuz. It's emerged West Ham's co-owner David Sullivan's been banned from contacting the club's women's and youth teams for the past 3 years, and Serena Williams has won her doubles match after a sensational return to tennis. That's the latest from Radio News Hub. I'm David Hall.
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0: The new home of late night radio legend is here. Richard Spinks spent many years playing love songs to finish your day. 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
5: From this week, Tuesday nights in Chesterfield are never going to be the same again. 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
2: Cloudy with scattered showers in the morning in North Derbyshire. By the afternoon, heavy showers and thunder. Highs of 15 degrees and also in the...
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2: With the latest for North Derbyshire, I'm Nicola Halliday. A serious crash in Glossop led to a road closure in the town centre yesterday. High Street East was closed in the morning but reopened by 3 p.m. Police confirmed that the road was closed between the junction with Victoria Street and Mill Street and told people to avoid the area. There is no update as to what happened at this time or if anyone was injured. Police carried out a drugs raid and uncovered a cannabis grow in a Peak District town. Officers acted on information they received on Monday and searched a commercial building in Whaleybridge. They also seized narcotics and thanked the community for their help as an investigation continues. Armed police were dispatched to a village.

0: In the region where two people were arrested. Officers were sent to deal with a harassment incident in Higham shortly after 11:30 a.m. on Saturday. Eyewitnesses reported seeing police officers near the post office at Chesterfield Road. A man in his 30s and a woman in her 40s were arrested. Both have since been released pending further inquiries. And finally, the pine marten, once spotted in Derbyshire, is on the shortlist for new UK banknotes. Derbyshire Wildlife Trust is working to bring the species back to the region. The Bank of England have launched a public vote to choose which wildlife will feature on the notes, and people have until the 3rd of July to have their say. That's the latest for North Derbyshire Radio.
1: A night of violence erupted in Belfast last night after a stabbing attack on Monday. Phil Towers has more.
2: Cars, homes and even a bus were set alight while many people were forced to flee their houses. Anti-immigration protests took over much of the city. The suspect accused of the stabbing claimed asylum upon arrival into Belfast in 2023 and he'll appear in court today. Northern Ireland First Minister Michelle O'Neill condemned the disorder as outright thuggery, saying groups of masked men burnt families out of their homes.
1: The US and Iran have launched strikes against each other after an American Army helicopter crashed near the Strait of Hormuz. President Donald Trump blamed that on Iran and declared the US must respond. There's a profound crisis in NHS staff morale. That's coming from the head of the NHS Alliance, warning action must be taken to protect workers from abuse and discrimination. And enjoyment of reading amongst young people has risen for the first time in 5 years after falling at a 20-year low last year. From Radio News Hub, I'm Frankie Hersine.
3: 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Today is Age Without Limits Day, an annual celebration encouraging everyone to challenge ageism. Carol Easton, CEO of the charity The Scent of Aging Better, explains.
4: In our research, 1 in 10 people use the term past their sell-by date to describe an older person. It's a clear example of how negative assumptions about aging remain widespread in society. These everyday phrases may seem harmless, but they shape how we view others and ourselves. Today is about questioning ageism together. 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
1: Lionesses head coach Serena Wiegmann says she's positive her side will qualify for next year's World Cup after their 3-0 victory over Ukraine. England will have to settle for the playoffs route after last Friday's defeat to Spain, who in turn beat Iceland to secure their automatic spot. Wiegmann says it's disappointing, but they will be ready for it. Thomas Tuchel says England can't be considered favourites at this year's World Cup because it's been too long since they've won it. He's been speaking ahead of tonight's friendly against Costa Rica and says that he sees his side as competitors and challengers, even if they're not the bookies' favourites. Meanwhile, Scotland are at their training base in North Carolina preparing for their opening game against Haiti in Foxborough on Saturday. Goalkeeper Craig Gordon admits he's lucky to be there.
6: I thought this opportunity had passed me by on more than one occasion. So to be part of something this big, to finally see it, is a huge moment for any player in their career.
1: And Serena Williams has won her doubles match after a sensational return to tennis. The 44-year-old hasn't played competitively for 4 years.
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good, isn't it? It's called Repeat It. It's Martin Garrix on North Derbyshire Radio. It's nearly 7:15 on Wednesday. The Killers are going to play here next. Hope you're doing all right this morning. We're a day away from the World Cup. David Platt, former England player, played for Arsenal. Do you know, I could have researched that, but it's Arsenal, isn't it? David Platt is 60 today. Happy birthday. I'm now really questioning the Arsenal thing. Oh, and today is Herbs and Spices Day. Do you have a little jar of something that you bought long ago and it's still half full and you don't really know when and how to use it? So therefore now when you go for your jar of Marmite or your peanut butter or your jam or whatever it is you're going for in the cupboard, it always gets in the way. I think we all have a jar like that in our house. So on Herbs and Spices Day, maybe today is the day to check the use-by date on that and see just how many hundreds of years ago it actually ran out of date.

0: Morning, Zoe in Shire Brook says, yes, Andy, Arsenal, Crewe and Aston Villa, that are three of the clubs that David Platt played for. Thank you, because I've looked as well. And according to Wikipedia, he's from the same part of the world I am. Who knew? So that is The Coral, Dreaming of You on North Derbyshire Radio's Breakfast Show. It's just after 20 past seven. Post Malone's Sunflower will play here soon. And if you are interested to know what height is it that is seen as the most attractive, and how far from it are you? Well, we're going to find out on North Derbyshire Radio soon.
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Sunflower on North Derbyshire Radio's breakfast show. If you have just joined in, just after 7:30 on Wednesday, we're at that middle point of the week. If you're dreaming of the weekend, the Tupton Tap Farmers Market returns on Saturday in the morning from 8. Also, if you happen to be getting ready for your day, you in front of a mirror at this point, just know it has been revealed in this nation, when it comes to things people are looking for in a potential partner, height is a big deal. It is thought women looking for men are ideally looking for somebody who is on average 9.8 inches taller than they are. So with that said, it's thought the average height of a woman in this country is 5'3", so that means they'd be looking for somebody who is 6'1". So as you stand in front of the mirror, would you now be sucking your gut in as much as you can, standing as straight as you possibly can and thinking, yeah, I still can't meet 6'1", no matter how much I try? No, was that just me earlier?

0: Someone in Robin Cutthorpe says, I can make 6 foot one if I stand on the second step of the staircase. You sound similarly challenged to me. Terence Trent D'Arby, if you let me stay on North Derbyshire Radio, where Marshmallow and Bastille will play soon.
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10 to 8. I hope you're having a good start to your Wednesday morning. Keep North Derbyshire Radio on as we go through the day. I do, and it's just really good tunes. After you and I have hung out for breakfast, there's the 80s and 90s mixtape. We go all the way through the day. Melissa Ward is going to be on as well. Later on, as you head home from work and school, Melissa is going to be on the tunes I think you all really love. Speaking of which, from the very early 90s, do you remember this? It's like a dance tune, but a chilled out dance tune. It's called Unfinished Sympathy.

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2: Cloudy with scattered showers in the morning in North Derbyshire. By the afternoon, heavy showers and thunder. Highs of 15 degrees and also in the...
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2: With the latest for North Derbyshire, I'm Nicola Halliday. A serious crash in Glossop led to a road closure in the town centre yesterday. High Street East was closed in the morning but reopened by 3pm. Police confirmed that the road was closed between the junction with Victoria Street and Mill Street and told people to avoid the area. There is no update as to what happened at this time or if anyone was injured. Police carried out a drugs raid and uncovered a cannabis grow in a Peak District town. Officers acted on information they received on Monday and searched a commercial building in Whaleybridge. They also seized narcotics and thanked the community for their help as an investigation continues. Armed police were dispatched to a village in the region where two people were arrested. Officers were sent to deal with a harassment incident in Higham shortly after 11:30 a.m. on Saturday. Eyewitnesses reported seeing police officers near the post office at Chesterfield Road. A man in his 30s and a woman in her 40s were arrested. Both have since been released pending further inquiries. And finally, the pine marten, once spotted in Derbyshire, is on the shortlist for new UK banknotes. Derbyshire Wildlife Trust is working to bring the species back to the region. The Bank of England have launched a public vote to choose which wildlife will feature on the notes, and people have until the 3rd of July to have their say. That's the latest for North Derbyshire Radio.
3: Disorder erupted in Belfast last night after a stabbing attack by a Sudanese man on Monday. Phil Towers has more.
4: Northern Ireland's First Minister Michelle O'Neill says groups of masked men burnt families out of their homes, condemning the violence as absolute thuggery. A number of cars were also set alight after anti-immigration protests descended into widespread disorder. The suspect of Monday night's attack, a 30-year-old Sudanese man, is charged with attempted murder, possession of a bladed article and making threats to kill. He'll appear before magistrates in Belfast later.
3: Two small boat drivers who carried migrants across the Channel will be sentenced under a new offence. On one of the journeys, four people drowned near France. The Education Secretary says mental health support in schools will make a huge difference in tackling England's NEETs crisis. More than a million young people are not in employment, education or training. And former Channel 4 News anchor Jon Snow says he's truly bowled over by the outpouring of support since revealing his Alzheimer's diagnosis. From Radio News Hub, I'm Frankie Hersine.
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6: As AI surges, new global research finds 83% of businesses say its adoption is already outpacing their existing governance capabilities. Here's Sebastian Weir from IBM.
7: We're expecting a 67% increase in spending in AI over the next 2 years, but with the continued gap between governance lagging behind adoption, this is only going to exacerbate the delay in getting value out of AI. We find that really understanding how AI works, what it can do and how it can change is the most effective way of unlocking its benefits. You can find even more from our latest IBV report online.
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3: Lionesses head coach Serena Wiegmann says she's positive her side will qualify for next year's World Cup after their 3-0 victory over Ukraine. England will have to settle for the playoffs route after last Friday's defeat to Spain, who in turn beat Iceland to secure their automatic spot. Wiegmann says it's disappointing, but they will be ready for it. Thomas Tuchel says England can't be considered favourites at this year's World Cup because it's been too long since they've won it. He's been speaking ahead of tonight's friendly against Costa Rica and says that he sees his side as competitors and challengers, even if they're not the bookies' favourites. Meanwhile, Scotland are at their training base in North Carolina preparing for their opening game against Haiti in Foxborough on Saturday. Goalkeeper Craig Gordon admits he's lucky to be there.
8: I thought this opportunity had passed me by on more than one occasion. So to be part of something this big, to finally see it, it's a huge moment for any player in their career.
3: And Serena Williams has won her doubles match after a sensational return to tennis. The 44-year-old hasn't played competitively for 4 years.
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If you're driving at the moment, obviously both hands have to stay on the wheel, but if you're not, I'm going to be playing soon a track that's a bit of a kind of air guitar anthem from the noughties, which I'll be honest, I'd forgotten about as a tune. It's going to be on after CeeLo. We are North Derbyshire Radio. It's 8:15. Good morning, Amber and Zach in Matlock Bath, getting ready for a day of both of them working from home. If that means you work together at the same company, or one of you's working upstairs, one of you's working downstairs, two completely separate, but still. Hello, you two. Thank you for being a part of The Breakfast Show. What do we need to know about today? Maxi Priest, singer of songs famous in the 80s, is 65 today. Also, there's been some research out that says, in this modern technological age, parents who've grown up knowing books in the traditional sense are concerned that the kids actually are not used to handling books and they're used to everything being on tablets and screens. So for you, does that sound about right in your house? Do you have loads of books? I do, but they're more ornamental than they are actually useful. I love a cookery book though. I love leafing through the recipes and thinking, ooh, I could have that. And you see these ones where it's, you know, cook this meal in 10 minutes. And then there's the image of what it should look like. And you think, oh, right. So is all the washing up that this meal has created, that pile, was that just outside of the frame of the shot you took?

0: be fair, on the very rare occasion I do cook something, I do make a heck of a mess. I could do with a team of cleaner-uppers behind me. Anyway, The Darkness, I Believe in a Thing Called Love on North Derbyshire Radio, nearly 25 past 8. Kylie is going to play soon and today. When you get into work or to school, is most of your life digital or are there certain things that are analog? Well, something analog is a bit special today for reasons we're going to find out about on the show soon.
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5: From this week, Tuesday nights in Chesterfield are never going to be the same again. It's Lucy's Pop Choir meeting for the first time at the Riverside Club in Chesterfield. Because it's launch night this week, it's a free week for you. You might decide to stay. It's super casual, there's zero pressure, and it's 100% fun. There's a beginner's walk for the over 50s, a free community walk in the Edale Valley over a couple or so hours. You can meet dressed in weather-appropriate clothes in Edale car park, and you can find more details of that online. And Riverdance, the 25th anniversary show, is taking place at Tideswell Community Hall on Church Lane later in the week as well. At Cineworld Sheffield, you can see Masters of the Universe and My Mother's Wedding. And for more details about what else is on at Valleys Entertainment, you can download the Cineworld app.

Kylie, All the Lovers on North Derbyshire Radio, 25 to 9. So as you get ready for your day today, will there be a degree of working in a digital workspace? Computer screen, tablet, whatever it might be. Or are you still analog in a lot of the ways that you work? Maybe some of the recent security issues of the last 12 months or so with companies having problems. Maybe you're back to pen and paper in some cases. You might then have a biro in your hand today. Just know today is the 83rd anniversary of the ballpoint pen being patented by a guy called, guess. Well, first name you probably can't, Laszlo, but surname? Begins with a B. Ed's an Iro. So yeah, 83 years ago today, the ballpoint pen was patented. You know me, I'll take any excuse to talk about stationery. And I live very much in a hybrid world. Most of what I do is digital, but I still love pens and paper. I'm quite often in a coffee shop with my caramel macchiato, laptop open, and pad and fountain pen next to me. Today, if I'm doing that, maybe I'll have to get a biro just to go along with the theme of the day.

0: Thank you for the message. Rita in Staveley who says, who still uses pen and paper? Me. More of this show is planned using a pucker pad than you probably realise. Guns N' Roses, Paradise City on North Derbyshire Radio, where Gautier will play soon.
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If it's not even 9 o'clock yet and you're already dreaming of the weekend, just know we're going into the one with Chesterfield Pride, and also Chatsworth House has the Regency Festival celebrating Jane Austen. A couple of things to look forward to there. And now, if you are really focusing on today, what you should know is we're going to have some great tunes as we continue through the day. The 80s and 90s mixtape is soon, and I'll see you again for brekkie tomorrow. Kisses.

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She was in Times Square in New York last year doing a gig to promote her new album and doing some classics as well. It is interesting to see the reaction to older women when they perform. I've got new music coming up from the Rolling Stones very soon on North Derbyshire Radio, and Mick Jagger doesn't get the same kind of criticism. How's things? I'm Sarah, and it's lovely to have your company. This is Coldplay and Talk.

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0: That is new from the Rolling Stones. It's called In the Stars. It is off their 25th album that's upcoming. It's called Foreign Tongues. The band have been together for 65 years. So I think that 25 albums, slackers, what have they been up to? Other than doing loads of world tours. Morning, I'm sorry, it's North Derbyshire Radio. Def Leppard coming up. Let's get rocked.
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Day and Boulevard of Broken Dreams, Alex Party and Blue, coming up very soon on North Derbyshire Radio. If you fancy singing, you can join Buxton Community Choir. They rehearse on a Thursday evening between 7 and 9 at the United Reformed Church. There is also a choir that takes place on a Thursday morning. It's the Harmony Choir at Dovell's Village Hall. That's from 10 in the morning till 11, and the first session is free. You can make new friends and enjoy singing for fun.

0: Alex Party and Read My Lips. North Derbyshire Radio. Hello, I'm Sarah. So you're looking forward to the footy that starts tomorrow. I think we're going to have to watch matches in the middle of the night. But we're all going to be Scotland fans, right? Because it's the first time they've qualified for years and years. So massive excitement for them. Good luck to them. And of course, good luck to England as well. Nick Kershaw, wouldn't it be good? It's on the way. Wouldn't it be good?
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0: Pure Disco from Donna Summer. I would imagine there'll be some pure disco happening this Saturday at the Strand, because Chesterfield Pride is on. Betty Boo, Kate Butch, Adam Rickett, I Breathe Again. If you fancy VIP tickets, get yourself to our Facebook page, North Derbyshire Radio. 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
2: Disorder erupted in Belfast last night after a stabbing attack on Monday. Northern Ireland First Minister Michelle O'Neill says groups of masked men burnt families out of their homes. Anselm Shima says he thought his family could have been one of them.
3: Last night was a horrific one. Whenever my kids were asking me, Daddy, what is that noise? Where is that smoke coming from? We were rushed to close the windows because of the smoke.
2: Meanwhile, the man accused of attempted murder has been named as Hadi Aladid. The victim, David Ogilvie, lost an eye as a result of the attack. It's reported former West Ham co-owner David Sullivan was banned from making contact with the club's women's and youth teams. It follows allegations of predatory and sexually exploitative behaviour against Sullivan. The 77-year-old says he categorically denies the allegations. And around 800,000 more children will have access to mental health support teams in schools across England compared to last year. Education Secretary Bridget Phillipson says it will make a huge difference in tackling the NEET crisis. For On Radio News Hub, I'm Frankie Hersine.
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2: 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You have chosen, oh, I like this one, Simply Red and A New Flame. Thank you. 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

0: New from Harry Styles and Dance No More. The World Cup is starting on Thursday. If you think about 1970s football shorts and how short they were, that's what Harry Styles is wearing in the video to that. It's all set in a gym. It's very sort of PE-like. North Derbyshire Radio, hello, I'm Sarah. Craig David coming up. I'm Alana Miles next.
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Craig David walking away. He's doing some festivals this summer. He's going to be near Manchester, beginning of July, in York, at the end of July. And if you fancy a little bit of a party this weekend, there's a daytime disco taking place for adults. Oh, love this kind of thing. It's happening at Whalerbridge Bowling Club on Saturday, which is the 13th, from 2 in the afternoon till 6 in the evening. And all the proceeds are going to Blythe House Hospice as part of one of the club members' Great Wall of Trying to Trek in November this year. So a lot going on there. Try and support that if you can. I'm Sarah. Hello, it's North Derbyshire Radio. Rosala's coming up after Aston Star. Love comes to you.

0: Derbyshire Radio, all about great music and where we live. I did some shopping last night, went and did the food shopping. As I was taking my trolley full of stuff to the car, out of the shop, past me, walked a guy with a bag of carrots and a bottle of brandy. I was like, I love it. I was like, what kind of cocktail does that make? It reminds me of the time that when I was single and lived on my own, I genuinely bought one baked potato. Well, a potato to bake, and I put it on the conveyor belt in the supermarket. It's North Derbyshire Radio. Aretha Franklin and George Michael are coming up.
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0: tourists and I only want to be with you. I googled recently if Annie Lennox and Dave Stewart are still friends. They are, but Dave Stewart didn't go to Annie Lennox's most recent wedding. Don't know why, but, you know, it was just like, oh, interesting. Or maybe not. Because sometimes people don't, do they? They could still be good friends, but who knows? It's one of those you go, oh, interesting read. Hello, I'm Sarah, North Derbyshire Radio. It's a Wednesday. Thank you very much for listening in. Look after each other. Roxette, coming next, Sleeping in My Car. Take care.
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2: With the latest for North Derbyshire, I'm Nicola Halliday. A serious crash in Glossop led to a road closure in the town centre yesterday. High Street East was closed in the morning but reopened by 3 p.m. Police confirmed that the road was closed between the junction with Victoria Street and Mill Street and told people to avoid the area. There is no update as to what happened at this time or if anyone was injured. Police carried out a drugs raid and uncovered a cannabis grow in a Peak District town. Officers acted on information they received on Monday and searched a commercial building in Whaleybridge. They also seized narcotics and thanked the community for their help as an investigation continues. Armed police were dispatched to a village in the region where two people were arrested. Officers were sent to deal with a harassment incident in Higham shortly after 11:30 a.m. on Saturday. Eyewitnesses reported seeing police officers near the post office at Chesterfield Road. A man in his 30s and a woman in her 40s were arrested. Both have since been released pending further inquiries. And finally, the pine marten, once spotted in Derbyshire, is on the shortlist for new UK banknotes. Derbyshire Wildlife Trust is working to bring the species back to the region. The Bank of England have launched a public vote to choose which wildlife will feature on the notes, and people have until the 3rd of July to have their say. That's the latest for North Derbyshire Radio.
3: Hadi Alaudi, accused of attempted murder after a stabbing attack in Belfast, has been remanded into custody. The victim, Stephen Golvey, lost an eye in the attack. Meanwhile, disorder erupted in Belfast last night. Northern Ireland First Minister Michelle O'Neill says groups of mass men burnt families out of their homes. And Selma Shima says he thought his family could have been one of them.
4: Couldn't tell them. I didn't know what to tell them, so I put the news on for them to see themselves. And then my son was asking me, Daddy, are we okay? And I said, let's pray to see what God will do to us tonight.
3: Next, the Education Secretary says mental health support in schools will make a huge difference in tackling England's NEETs crisis. More than 1 million young people are not in employment, education or training. And a crackdown on fare dodging on London's public transport network has led to a surge in the number of passengers handed £100 penalty fares. Transport for London says 69,000 penalty fares were issued in the year to the end of March. That's the latest from Radio News Hub. I'm Tanita Sims.
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6: As AI surges, new global research finds 83% of businesses say its adoption is already outpacing their existing governance capabilities. Here's Sebastian Weir from IBM.
7: We're expecting a 67% increase in spending in AI over the next 2 years, but with the continued gap between governance lagging behind adoption, this is only going to exacerbate the delay in getting value out of AI. We find that really understanding how AI works, what it can do and how it can change is the most effective way of unlocking its benefits. You can find even more from our latest IBV report online.
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They are back. 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

0: You'll know it from the 80s if you're old enough, from Erasure. We just covered it. It is A Little Respect on North Derbyshire Radio. New music from Maroon 5 before that. Right, on the way, Texas and Guns N' Roses. Classic Guns N' Roses on the way. It's not the one you're thinking that you hear on the radio all the time. It's a different one. November Rain plays shortly.
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0: Great tunes, Sibyl, when I'm good and ready. This is North Derbyshire Radio, all about great music and where we live, with Madness on the way. Ed Sheeran, Galway Girl to play. Do you remember when that was in the charts? There was like about 10 million of his songs in the charts, wasn't it? It was basically the UK chart full of Ed Sheeran in 2017, whenever that was released. And Steve Harley and Cockney Rebel on the way.
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0: Ed Sheeran and Galway Girl, North Derbyshire Radio. We're all about great music and where we live, with songs on the way from U2, and I've got a brilliant song from Steve Harley and Cockney Rebel on the way in a minute as well. First, though, I don't know if you know, if you've been watching it, the second installment of episodes of Clarkson's Farm have just dropped on Amazon Prime Video. Very exciting, very, very exciting. It has to be up there, I think, with one of my favourite TV shows of all time, Clarkson's Farm. I never thought I was going to like it. Back in the day, I didn't think I would ever like anything to do with that sort of thing, but love it, absolutely love it. And a real sort of eye-opener as well into how much hard work farming is. I would never have imagined it, just wouldn't. But incredible, incredible stuff that Jeremy's doing. And, you know, we've spoke about this before. Jeremy Clarkson is a bit Marmite. You either like him or you don't. But one thing I can say is he's absolutely hilarious on that farm. I'm not going to spoil it, but recently he's got some very high-tech things going on his farm, and I do like it. It's back on Amazon Prime Video. Check it out now. Steve Harley and Cockney Rebel.
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2: With the latest for North Derbyshire, I'm Nicola Halliday. A serious crash in Glossop led to a road closure in the town centre yesterday. High Street East was closed in the morning but reopened by 3 p.m. Police confirmed that the road was closed between the junction with Victoria Street and Mill Street and told people to avoid the area. There is no update as to what happened at this time or if anyone was injured. Police carried out a drugs raid and uncovered a cannabis grow in a Peak District town. Officers acted on information they received on Monday and searched a commercial building in Whaleybridge. They also seized narcotics and thanked the community for their help as an investigation continues. Armed police were dispatched to a village in the region where two people were arrested. Officers were sent to deal with a harassment incident in Higham shortly after 11:30 a.m. on Saturday. Eyewitnesses reported seeing police officers near the post office at Chesterfield Road. A man in his 30s and a woman in her 40s were arrested. Both have since been released pending further inquiries. And finally, the pine martin, once spotted in Derbyshire, is on the shortlist for new UK banknotes. Derbyshire Wildlife Trust is working to bring the species back to the region. The Bank of England have launched a public vote to choose which wildlife will feature on the note, and people have until the 3rd of July to have their say. That's the latest for North Derbyshire Radio.
3: Rioting following the Belfast knife attack has been condemned by the Prime Minister and police chiefs. It comes as 30-year-old Hadi Elodie was remanded in custody after appearing in court charged with attempted murder over Monday's knife attack in which victim Stephen Ogilvy lost an eye. Northern Ireland Police Chief Constable John Butcher says the violence doesn't solve anything.
4: Last night was an act of self-harm by the people involved against the incredible communities in Northern Ireland. What we saw last night was an insult. It was an insult to the victim of the terrible attack that many of you will have watched online.
3: Next, the new boss of the Under Fire South West water owner Pennon says the group must rebuild trust after a parasitic outbreak in its supply in Devon. They've been hit with a nearly £2 million fine, having been prosecuted earlier this month. And England boss Thomas Tuchel says they can't be considered favourites to win the World Cup. The 2026 tournament officially starts tomorrow with host Mexico facing South Africa. That's the latest from Radio News Hub. I'm Tanita Sims.
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Sabrina Johnston and Peace on North Derbyshire Radio Wednesday lunchtime, sounding great across North Derbyshire and High Peak. This is Robbie with you until 2. I hope you're doing okay. Songs on the way from Ollie Murs. I've got Brian Adams and Natalie and Brulia on the way in a bit as well. Now, brand new music from Charlie Puth, who has teamed up with the legendary Kenny Loggins and Michael McDonald. This is called

0: Mambo on the way in a bit.
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3: From this week, Tuesday nights in Chesterfield are never going to be the same again. It's Lucy's Pop Choir meeting for the first time at the Riverside Club in Chesterfield. 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You can meet dressed in weather-appropriate clothes in Edale car park, and you can find more details of that online. 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

I wasn't really a Swiftie back in the day, but I am now. Taylor Swift and Wildest Dreams, North Derbyshire Radio, also Ace of Base and The Sign. That's it from me. Then I'll speak to you on Saturday morning from 10. Tom Dixon is on the way next with five songs from One Mystery Year. Guess the Year returns after 2 this afternoon. Latest news on the way after

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2: Some heavy showers around at the moment. Highs around 14 Celsius. The outlook for later, 8 Celsius your low. It's going to be a bit of patchy cloud about. Let's do Hump Day's Guess the Year.
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3: Police Scotland say three men, aged 31 and two aged 18, have been arrested and charged in connection with demonstrations in Glasgow last night. Rioting following the Belfast night of attack has been condemned by the Prime Minister and police chiefs. It comes as 30-year-old Hadi Alaoudi was remanded in custody after appearing in court, charged with attempted murder over Monday's knife attack in which victim Stephen Ogilvy lost an eye. Northern Ireland Police Chief Constable John Butcher has urged for calm.
4: If it's your children, your grandchildren, your nieces, your nephews, people in your sports clubs, neighbours that you think were out last night, stop them from coming out today. This has got to stop.
3: The parents of brothers aged 5 and 8 who died in a car crash have described how the boys touched the hearts of everyone they met. Tobias and Finlay Rice were involved in a multi-vehicle collision. And England are taking the next step in their World Cup preparations tonight. They face Costa Rica in their last friendly before the tournament gets underway. That's the latest from Radio News Hub. I'm Tanita Sims.
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Life. Hump Day's guest of the year on North Derbyshire Radio, Bon Jovi, It's My Life, and There You Go from Pink. It was the year that Black Books was the massive underground comedy hit of the year. Thank you, Channel 4. Big Brother launched, causing quite a controversy. That was on Channel 4 too, wasn't it? I wasn't a big fan, you know, watching people 24-7. Oh, I've got better things to do. I'd sooner watch paint dry, to be fair. And a certain dome in London opened. Without giving too much away, if you think you know the year, why don't you pick up your phone now, open the North Derbyshire Radio app and message the studio.

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1: Oh, it's beautiful. But wait a minute, isn't this?
0: Yeah, yes it is.
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0: Well,

0: heard your last three songs on Guest of the Year for a Wednesday. Craig David, Fill Me In, Amaze from Lone Star, and Britney Spears, Oops, I Did It Again. Well done to Chris in Eckington getting it right. 2000. I think it was the certain dome opening what gave it away. I'll try and make the clues a bit more complex tomorrow and Friday. David Gray's on the way. Lewis Capaldi's next with Forget Me. No, don't do that.
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0: Simon Le Bon sounds remarkably fresh on that track. Duran Duran, Free to Love. New music from them, which is good to see. Smith's on the way, brilliant banger from them. Madonna too. And happening tomorrow from 7 p.m, there's Riverdance, the 25th anniversary show at Tideswell Community Hall on Church Lane. I actually quite enjoyed Riverdance, Michael Flatley and all that, but he went a bit, how can I put it? He went a bit up his own back doors because he made a Bond spoof. Well, it wasn't a spoof. It was a Bond ripoff. It was voted one of the worst films of all time. Go look on IMDb.
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0: Weird band, They Might Be Giants, Birdhouse in Your Soul, a surprise number one from 1990. How do I know that? Well, that was the year I left school and that was in the charts. Before that, Eric Clapton and I Shot the Sheriff. Hits on the way from Boy George and Bruno Mars and Rose next.
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2: Some heavy showers at the moment. Highs around 14 Celsius later. A little bit cloudy with lows down to around 8 degrees.
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3: The family of Belfast stabbing victim Stephen Ogilvie have thanked the emergency services and people who stepped in to stop the attack. They're also calling for calm after overnight disorder saw homes, buses and cars set on fire. Rioting following the Belfast knife attack has been condemned by the Prime Minister and police chiefs. Northern Ireland Police Chief Constable John Butcher says the violence doesn't solve anything.
4: Last night was an act of self-harm by the people involved against the incredible communities in Northern Ireland. What we saw last night, it was an insult. It was an insult to the victim of the terrible attack that many of you will have watched online.
3: Next, the government is pricing out firms from hiring young workers due to taxes and red tape. That's what the bosses of more than 80 UK high street giants have warned. But Thomas Tuchel says England can't be considered favourites to win the World Cup because it's been so long since the team won a major tournament. He'll lead England into their last friendly tonight ahead of the opener against Croatia next week. That's the latest from Radio News Hub. I'm Tanita Sim.
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6: 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Today is about questioning ageism together. 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

Lainey Wilson and Can't Sit Still on North Derbyshire Radio, all about great music and where we live. Kelly Clarkson's on the way soon. Here's an absolute belter from Shanks and Bigfoot. This was a number one, I think, in 1999. And this is Sweet Like Chocolate.

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0: This is the soundtrack to your Wednesday across North Derbyshire. Sounding pretty good, to be fair. Post Malone and Morgan Wallen on the way soon, Scouting for Girls 2. And Will Smith in just a mo with Miami. Always wanted to go to Miami. And I've kind of gone off that idea now. I'd still go to Orlando, you know. The kids would like to go to Disney. And I'm all up for that, to be honest. But I don't know. America, it's getting a bit sketchy.
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0: The Boss, Bruce Springsteen, and Born in the USA on North Derbyshire Radio, all about great music and where we live. How's your hump day going so far? Are you looking forward to knocking off today? What did you have for your snap today? I've not had mine yet. I forgot all about it. Still in my bag? Oh, well, never mind. I'll save it for my tea instead. The kids can have whatever they want, as long as it's in the fridge or in a tin. I know the weird thing is, and I've noticed this with a lot of kids, especially like my nephews and nieces and whatnot, they all seem to have gone off baked beans. What's that all about?
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2: Cloudy with scattered showers in the morning in North Derbyshire. By the afternoon, heavy showers and thunder. Highs of 15 degrees and also in the...
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2: With the latest for North Derbyshire, I'm Nicola Halliday. A serious crash in Glossop led to a road closure in the town centre yesterday. High Street East was closed in the morning but reopened by 3 p.m. Police confirmed that the road was closed between the junction with Victoria Street and Mill Street and told people to avoid the area. There is no update as to what happened at this time or if anyone was injured. Police carried out a drugs raid and uncovered a cannabis grow in a Peak District town. Officers acted on information they received on Monday and searched a commercial building in Whaleybridge. They also seized narcotics and thanked the community for their help as an investigation continues. Armed police were dispatched to a village in the region where two people were arrested. Officers were sent to deal with a harassment incident in Higham shortly after 11:30 a.m. on Saturday. Eyewitnesses reported seeing police officers near the post office at Chesterfield Road. A man in his 30s and a woman in her 40s were arrested. Both have since been released pending further inquiries. And finally, the pine marten, once spotted in Derbyshire, is on the shortlist for new UK banknotes. Derbyshire Wildlife Trust is working to bring the species back to the region. The Bank of England have launched a public vote to choose which wildlife will feature on the notes, and people have until the 3rd of July to have their say. That's the latest for North Derbyshire Radio.
3: The family of Belfast stabbing attack victim Stephen Ogilvy have thanked the emergency services and people who stepped in to stop the attack. They're also calling for calm after overnight disorder saw homes, buses and cars set on fire. Rioting following the Belfast knife attack has been condemned by the Prime Minister, Sir Keir Starmer.
4: We are united in calling for calm and determined to restore order, support the police and all those on the front line and ensure that justice is done.
3: It comes as 30-year-old Hadi Alaoudi was remanded in custody after appearing in court, charged with attempted murder over Monday's knife attack in which victim Stephen lost an eye. The mother of murdered teenager Brianna Jai says it felt emotional to see positive change. She visited a school which has introduced lockable pouches to stop students using their phones during the day. And England are taking the next step in their World Cup preparations tonight. They face Costa Rica in their last friendly before the tournament gets underway. That's the latest from Radio News Hub. I'm Tanita Sims.
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3: England captain Ben Stokes and Gus Atkinson have been left out of the squad for next week's second test against New Zealand. The ECB are continuing to investigate both after they broke a curfew and were involved in a reported nightclub incident after the win against New Zealand in the first test. England play their final World Cup warm-up game as they face Costa Rica in Orlando. Boss Thomas Tuchel has said all his squad members are available for selection, but he's playing down England's chances of going all the way in the tournament.
7: We're not the top favourites. We can't be because we haven't won it for so many years. There are like proven winners in the tournament with more success in recent tournaments. So,
3: meanwhile, ahead of their opening game against Haiti at the weekend, Scotland keeper Craig Gordon says he won't be resolving his club's future until after the World Cup. The 43-year-old has been second choice keeper at Hearts for the majority of the season. An investigation is taking place at Haydock Racecourse into what's caused a large hole to appear on the outer track.
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The music across North Derbyshire and the High Peak is sounding perfect, isn't it? And the sun is still peeping out every now and again too. Always goes well, doesn't it? Good music. And albeit a bit of sun, this is your local radio station, North Derbyshire Radio. And welcome aboard now, your big ride home. I'm Melissa Ward, keeping you company. And whether you've had a busy day at work, are preparing for your night shift, or you've just picked up the kids from school and they're running ragged right now, I will keep you in high spirits, be rest assured of that. Continuing as we've started with this, according to Google, it's Robin's only UK number one song. That's kind of wild to me, considering she's iconic. This is Every Heartbeat on North

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2: Something about you. Well, I'm looking at you, whatever. Keep looking at me. You're scared now, right? Don't feel me, baby. It's just Justin.

0: bit of trouser snake. Remember when he was called that by the tabloids? I've really got no idea why. Did he carry around with him a pet snake of his in his trousers or something? Who knows? But there's Justin Timberlake, like I love you, here on North Derbyshire Radio. Ed Sheeran's version of Elton John's classic Candle in the Wind is coming up shortly. Plus, if you aren't going to Chesterfield Pride at Stand Road Park this Saturday, then how's about doing so absolutely free of charge and on us totally? I've got more details on that in the next few minutes. 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

turning on, tuning in, but definitely not copping out. If you're with me, you do not want to miss out on this. It's Freak Power here on North Derbyshire Radio. And I say that because who wouldn't want to see the likes of Honey G from X Factor, Una Healy from The Saturdays, Kate Butch and Theresa May as well from RuPaul's Drag Race, and so many more amazing acts that are literally going to be on our doorstep in just 3 days' time. You surely do not want to miss out on that, because we have an amazing pair of VIP tickets to give away for Chesterfield Pride this coming Saturday at Stareham Road Park in Chesterfield. So if you want to be in with a chance to win these tickets, all you need to do is DM us through our North Derbyshire Radio Facebook page, Messenger, with, are you ready for this, Chesterfield tickets, please. That's Chesterfield tickets, please. And then Jobs of Fish, you are literally going to be in the draw. Competition closes tomorrow at 4 o'clock. That's Thursday, the 11th of June, where we will then pick our winner at random. Full T's and C's, as always, can be found on our website of all our competitions at northderbyshireradio.com. 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And as always, best of luck.

0: 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This is your local radio station, North Derbyshire Radio. And what I've come to realise in having lived up here all these years now is that we hold some amazing events locally across North Derbyshire and the Higher Peak. And helping you keep your diary up to date and filled in is a former head teacher you may have grown up with if you went to William Rhodes Primary School in Chesterfield. I'm, of course, talking about the legendary Nigel Turner. He now works with us here on North Derbyshire Radio. But he hasn't given up on education just yet because he's still teaching you and I on where we can find those events I mentioned. So have a pen and paper ready to jot them down and follow him up if necessary, as he's here with the guide next.
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5: From this week, Tuesday nights in Chesterfield are never going to be the same again. It's Lucy's Pop Choir meeting for the first time at the Riverside Club in Chesterfield. Because it's launch night this week, it's a free week for you. You might decide to stay. It's super casual, there's zero pressure, and it's 100% fun. There's a beginner's walk for the over 50s, a free community walk in the Edale Valley over a couple or so hours. You can meet dressed in weather-appropriate clothes in Edale car park, and you can find more details of that online. And Riverdance, the 25th anniversary show, is taking place at Tideswell Community Hall on Church Lane later in the week as well. At Cineworld Sheffield, you can see Masters of the Universe and My Mother's Wedding. 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

Hello to Anne-Marie, who's in Pilsley right now. Did I just read that right? Really? The singer Anne-Marie is in Pilsley. First time for everything, getting a celebrity message in on the show right now. She says, hi, Melissa, got you on whilst I hoover and clean the bins. Oh, turns out Anne-Marie is quite normal like the rest of us then, eh? Oh, it'd be amazing if that actually is the real Anne-Marie who's messaged in with that message, though, wouldn't it? Or is it really you, Anne-Marie? You'll have to message me back and let me know. Better still, send us a picture, then we all know it's really you and not a disguise. Anyway, I'm getting so carried away now. Moving on, if you want to get in touch today, even if it's just to come say hi, do message me through our North Derbyshire Radio Facebook page or our North Derbyshire Radio app. I'd love to hear from you. Right now, though, here's a song that is so good, we still play it. 70 years young it will be next year. So 70 years on from its original release. Here's Van Morrison and Brown Eyed Girl on North Derbyshire Radio.

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7: Cloudy with scattered showers in the morning in North Derbyshire. By the afternoon, heavy showers and thunder. Highs of 15 degrees and also in the Heights.
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7: With the latest for North Derbyshire, I'm Nicola Halliday. A serious crash in Glossop led to a road closure in the town centre yesterday. High Street East was closed in the morning but reopened by 3 p.m. Police confirmed that the road was closed between the junction with Victoria Street and Mill Street and told people to avoid the area. There is no update as to what happened at this time or if anyone was injured. Police carried out a drugs raid and uncovered a cannabis grow in a Peak District town. Officers acted on information they received on Monday and searched a commercial building in Whaleybridge. They also seized narcotics and thanked the community for their help as an investigation continues. Armed police were dispatched to a village in the region where two people were arrested. Officers were sent to deal with a harassment incident in Higham shortly after 11:30 a.m. on Saturday. Eyewitnesses reported seeing police officers near the post office at Chesterfield Road. A man in his 30s and a woman in her 40s were arrested. Both have since been released pending further inquiries. And finally, the pine marten, once spotted in Derbyshire, is on the shortlist for new UK banknotes. Derbyshire Wildlife Trust is working to bring the species back to the region. The Bank of England have launched a public vote to choose which wildlife will feature on the notes, and people have until the 3rd of July to have their say. That's the latest for North Derbyshire Radio.
8: Here's police from across the UK are being drafted onto the streets of Belfast after violence erupted last night. It comes in the wake of Monday's knife attack on Stephen Ogilvie. The Sudanese suspect, Hadi Aladid, has been remanded in custody, having been charged with attempted murder. Northern Ireland's First Minister, Michelle O'Neill, says violent protest is not the answer.
9: People are horrified. People are living in fear. I think the message that we send very strongly is a message of calm. We do not want to see this type of behaviour on our streets.
8: More Henry Nowak protesters have been jailed following violent protests in Southampton. Daniel Frost, Rhys Robinson and Kevin Reeves have all pleaded guilty to violent disorder. Two migrants have been jailed under a new law of endangering others after they piloted small boats across the English Channel. England captain Ben Stokes and Gus Atkinson have been left out of the squad for next week's second test against New Zealand, and England are just hours away from facing Costa Rica. That's the latest from Radio News Hub. I'm David Hall.
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11: As AI surges, new global research finds 83% of businesses say its adoption is already outpacing their existing governance capabilities. Here's Sebastian Weir from IBM.
12: We're expecting a 67% increase in spending in AI over the next 2 years, but with the continued gap between governance lagging behind adoption, this is only going to exacerbate the delay in getting value out of AI. We find that really understanding how AI works, what it can do and how it can change is the most effective way of unlocking its benefits. You can find even more from our latest IBV report online.
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13: England captain Ben Stokes and Gus Atkinson have been left out of the squad for next week's second test against New Zealand. The ECB are continuing to investigate both after they broke a curfew and were involved in a reported nightclub incident after the win against New Zealand in the first test. England play their final World Cup warm-up game as they face Costa Rica in Orlando. Boss Thomas Tuchel has said all his squad members are available for selection, but he's playing down England's chances of going all the way in the tournament.
14: We're not the top favourites. We can't be because we haven't won it for so many years. There are like proven winners in the tournament with more success in recent tournaments. So,
13: meanwhile, ahead of their opening game against Haiti at the weekend, Scotland keeper Craig Gordon says he won't be resolving his club's future until after the World Cup. The 43-year-old has been second choice keeper at Hearts for the majority of the season. An investigation is taking place at Haydock Racecourse into what's caused a large hole to appear on the outer track.
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Hey, I'm Melissa Ward, keeping you company with a song that is going to make any journey you're undertaking right now, in the car, on the train, or even on the bus, more like a karaoke session as opposed to just normal travel. Kelly Clarkson's on the way. After a geezer from my former neck of the woods, the South are invading your airwaves. It's Just Jack, well, and me, technically speaking, on

0: Kelly Clarkson, since you've been gone here on North Derbyshire Radio. Hey to Kerry, travelling home right now on the Pronto in Haslands. She can confirm what I said about turning the journey home into a karaoke session as true factual information. She's just got the bus she's on, singing along to our music too. Oh, brilliant, Kerry. See, who needs a whole promotion team? We just needed you all along. And if you enjoyed that, you are going to really love the next two songs in particular. Plus, if you missed out earlier on, I've got another chance for you to secure your pair of VIP tickets to Chesterfield Pride this coming Saturday. Next.
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There goes One Republic and Counting Stars on North Derbyshire Radio. So how would you like to see the likes of Honey G from X Factor, Una Healy from The Saturdays, Kate Burge and Theresa May from RuPaul's Drag Race as well, to name but a few? So many more acts, amazing acts, are going to be literally on our doorstep in just 3 days' time. So surely you don't want to miss out on seeing them perform, because we have currently a pair of VIP tickets to give away for Chesterfield Pride this coming Saturday at Stanroad Park in Chesterfield. So if you want to be in with a chance to win these tickets, all you need to do is DM us through at North Derbyshire Radio Messenger with Chesterfield Pride tickets, please. That is Chesterfield Pride tickets, please. And then that's it. Job's a fish. You're in the draw. Competition closes tomorrow at 4 o'clock. That's Thursday, the 11th of June, where we will then pick our winner at random. 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So get involved. And as always, best of luck.

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0: Clown to Clay Cross, Brim to Boza. It's North Derbyshire Radio, where it would also be great if you could show some love to a lovely fellow North Derbyshire Radio presenter, Emma Scott. She'll be starting a brand new show this coming Sunday called The Awesome Mix Radio Show from 7 till 9pm. It's basically what it says on the tin, really. Great music and great chat with her. So do be sure to listen in this coming Sunday and do stay with me, as I've got some that she's got going spare here too. From Erasure and Amy McDonald, to name but a few, next.
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Heading home never sounded better, in my opinion. Oh, I can't wait to just get in, relax, chill, and unwind a bit. Can you? Although I have noticed, ever since I turned 30 years old, which was some time ago now, this is something that's always proven difficult once I hit that sofa. Getting up again. Who else can relate? It's James Brown on Nuftar Bashir Radio.

0: amazing songs all day and all night long as it goes. This is North Derbyshire Radio, where it does continue now as we head into our mixtape of all the best 80s and 90s songs. I mean, they were two of the most iconic and influential decades in music, weren't they? So that is incoming, my friends. Thank you so much for joining me, though, on the big ride home. I'm Melissa Ward, and I'll see you back here same time, same place tomorrow from 4 till 6 for another one. I do hope to catch up with you then.
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2: Extra police are being deployed onto the streets of Belfast amid fears of a second night of violence. Houses, cars and public transport were set alight by protesters angry at the knife attack on Stephen Ogilvy. He's still in hospital, having lost the use of an eye. A Sudanese national, Hadi Aladid, has been in court charged with attempted murder. Chief Constable John Boucher says patrols are being strengthened.
3: We will be on the streets tonight in numbers even more than we were last night, and we're looking to get a further 200 officers to get on the streets to deal with this.
2: The transport network is closing early and some theatre productions in the city have been cancelled in preparation for any violent clashes. Northern Ireland Secretary Hilary Benn says it's a troubling time.
4: This is not the great place that is Northern Ireland, and it is their responsibility to stop. The Chief Constable, I think, made a really good point about family members and others who will know, well, where were you last night?
2: That's the latest from Radio News Hub. I'm David Hall.
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7: The new boss of the under fire Southwest Water owner Pennant says the group must rebuild trust after a parasitic outbreak in its supply in Devon. They've been hit with a nearly £2 million fine after being prosecuted earlier this month for supplying water unfit for human consumption. Keith Hazlitt says they will learn their lesson. WH Smith has cut its annual profit outlook again. It's also revealed plans to raise equity. They say there are fewer passengers going through its travel hubs due to the Middle East conflict. The chain, which incorporates shops in travel locations such as airports and train stations, says consumers have been tightening their budgets. It's hoping to raise around £100 million from investors through issuing new shares. And the incentive for hospitality firms to hire younger and inexperienced staff has gone away. According to the boss of a major UK pub chain, it's been since the minimum wage for under-21s has been going up. Pub workers have also been more likely to hold on to their jobs amid shrinking opportunities for work.
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2: Police from across the UK are being drafted onto the streets of Belfast after violence erupted last night. It comes in the wake of Monday's knife attack on Stephen Ogilvy. The Sudanese suspect charged with his attempted murder, Hadi Aladid, has been remanded in custody. Politicians are calling for any violent clashes to stop. Here's Northern Ireland's First Minister, Michelle O'Neill.
3: None of us should have any common cause with those that cause this kind of destruction and mayhem on our streets. People are horrified, people are living in fear, and I think the message that we send very strongly is a message of calm.
2: Two migrants have been jailed under a new law of endangering others after they piloted small boats across the English Channel. In all, Mohammed Ali and Mohammed Tajik pleaded guilty after steering a crowded dinghy carrying 74 people. England kick off in their final World Cup friendly against Costa Rica in a couple of hours, and EastEnders star Lacey Turner has been confirmed as this year's first Strictly contestant. That's the latest from Radio News Hub. I'm David Hall.
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0: Emma Scott here on North Derbyshire Radio. Wherever you are across the area, thank you so much for tuning in today. I really hope you're loving these tunes, and we've got more on the way soon.
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2: Hundreds of protesters have gathered across Belfast for a second night. It follows widespread violence in the city last night after the knife attack on Stephen Ogilvie. Police have drafted in extra officers from across the UK amid fears of more violence. Northern Ireland Secretary Hilary Benn says those causing trouble need to think again.
3: Are we going to continue trying to attack people, burn people out of their homes, leaving children absolutely terrified as they're taken out into the dark with flames and screaming around them? This is not what Northern Ireland is, and it is their responsibility to stop.
2: President Trump's vowing to hit

0: Iran hard again. It follows renewed airstrikes from both sides after Mr. Trump accused the Iranian military of shooting down a US helicopter. And kickoff at England's pre-World Cup friendly against Costa Rica has been delayed. A heavy thunderstorm has hit Orlando, pushing back the start time for at least 20 minutes. That's the latest from Radio News Hub. I'm David Hall.
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0: 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It's nice hanging out with you, as always. And did you know that you can listen if you've got Sky TV? 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
2: From this week, Tuesday nights in Chesterfield are never going to be the same again. 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

0: Just great songs like this every time your turn is on. 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

0: perfect songs to get us through the night on North Derbyshire Radio. It's Emma Scott with you. I hope you're well. Lovely to have you here with me. Please do stick around as I've got more songs you'll be singing every word to on the way.
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However you listen, thank you for listening. It's Emma Scott here with you right now.

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2: Police have fired water cannon on protesters in Belfast in a second night of unrest. Hundreds have taken to the streets angry at the knife attack on Stephen Ogilvy. The Sudanese national, Hadi Alladid, accused of his attempted murder, has been in court and will remain in custody. Extra police have been drafted in from across the UK, and Chief Constable John Boucher is calling for calm.
3: Because we cannot have any more of this. And we will be out in very high numbers policing whatever happens in Belfast and wider Northern Ireland.
2: Two men who were steering small boats across the English Channel have been jailed under a new law of endangering others. Inor Mohammed Ali and Mohammed Tajik piloted a dinghy carrying 74 people. Donald Trump insists US forces will continue targeting Iran after the two sides exchanged strikes overnight. And England are about to kick off in Orlando in their delayed friendly with Costa Rica. That's the latest from Radio News Hub. I'm David Hall.
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Late night love songs across North Derbyshire, and the songs just keep on rolling through, eventually crossing midnight into a brand new day. Your plans for the next few hours, stay with us here for as long as you can. And I know many of you working through the night will see him safely with the breakfast shows and some great music with Music Through the Night. Superb shows, presenters of music and news at the top of the hour each and every day. Good to have you with us. How are you? Coming up next, one of the greats and a song maybe you've not heard for a while.

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This is North Derbyshire Radio. Richard Spinks here with you, and late night love songs going strong. I've got to say, some great songs lined up for you. One or two dedications as well. And good to have you with us celebrating a birthday today, maybe. Happy birthday. Hope you had a great day. It's not over yet. We're here through and across 12 into the wee small hours of a brand new day. So whatever your plans are, time to put your feet up, lights down low. And another one of those great love songs coming up next.

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This is Late Night Love Songs. Richard Spink saying hello to you. If you've just tuned in, sit back, relax. Setting the mood with some superb songs and the lyrics that sound so, so good. One or two maybe you've not heard for a while. And of course, all the latest hit songs as well. Good to have you company. Many of you joining us at different times. Many of you working through the night. We're here with you through, with music through the night on the AM, the wee small hours into those breakfast shows. 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

0: Richard here with you on Late Night Love Songs and setting the mood across North Derbyshire with those great love songs. 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

Late night love songs across North Derbyshire. Richard Spinks here with you and setting the mood for your late nights. The best songs for sure. Jogging your memory a little bit and a little bit of a reminisce is always good, isn't it? You can find me here on those 10 till midnight slots on a Monday to Thursday and join Graham on a Sunday as well. And you get 5 nights of great love songs and they just keep on rolling through. One or two maybe you've not heard for a while as well. Good to have your company here on the radio. Coming up next, another one of those greats.

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0: Derbyshire Radio and another one of those great songs that just make you feel so good, maybe after a busy day. Good to have your company. Just tuned in, working through the night. We're setting the mood for late nights across North Derbyshire and some superb music for you lined up and ready to go.
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2: Police have fired water cannon on protesters in Belfast in a second night of unrest. Hundreds have taken to the streets angry at the knife attack on Stephen Ogilvy. The Sudanese national, Hadi Alladid, accused of his attempted murder, has been in court and will remain in custody. Extra police have been drafted in from across the UK, and Chief Constable John Boucher is calling for calm.
3: Because we cannot have any more of this. And we will be out in very high numbers policing whatever happens in Belfast and wider Northern Ireland.
2: Two men who were steering small boats across the English Channel have been jailed under a new law of endangering others. Inor Mohammed Ali and Mohammed Tajik piloted a crowded dinghy carrying 74 people. Donald Trump insists US forces will continue targeting Iran after the two sides exchanged strikes overnight. And this year's Doctor Who Christmas special has been axed from the schedules. That's the latest from Radio News Hub. I'm David Hall.
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